0: kindergarten, people, so we know what a red light and a green light is. 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

0: 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Things will work out, bro. You'll be blessed, John. I hope so, anyway. Hey Siri, ring Mom. Hello?
1: Yeah?
0: You alright? Yeah, I was just in the studio, I just rang you quick, but I'm back in the booth now. You okay?
1: Yeah, yeah, no, that's okay. Keep busy, don't worry.
0: Yeah, just making a song with Nathan Dawe.
1: Oh, yeah.
0: Yeah.
1: What's that about? Found cardigans.
0: All right, see you in a bit. Love ya.
1: See you later. Love you. Bye.
0: Bye. Novinka.

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Yes, I'm the plug with the goods, I'm the one. They try to take what they can, but I bun on them. 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With the tools, I'ma run. 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I make the moves cause I got

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1: Hi.
0: I would like to order some sushi. Can I have some Orimaki rainbow?
1: Mm-hmm.
0: Edamame and sashimi. I want spicy noodles too. Do you have bubble tea?
1: Yes, we do.

0: 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Nejlepší taneční muzika. 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
1: I'd be lying if I said I didn't need to get lost sometimes. It took a couple wrong turns, but I learned the right ones are harder to find.

There was a little drawing of a heart next to that, followed by an exclamation mark. The back of his was covered in stitches.

They not like us. They not like us. They not like us. They not like us. They not like us. They not like us.

0: tonight. You're going to be front and center at Ultra Music Festival in Miami. Check it out. Coming up in the second hour, we've got Loud Luxury recorded live from the main stage. But up first, we're taking you over to the worldwide stage with Daniel Allen, a producer, songwriter, and independent artist out of Los Angeles. He's got releases on labels like RCA, Sony, and Astral Works. And right now, we're going to relive his live recorded set from Ultra. So let's get into it. This is Daniel Allen coming at you on UMF Radio.
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3: We all grew up going to Ultra, and it's all a pleasure to play here on the stage for you. And we're always gonna keep on going. This is what we live for. This is Ultra Miami, and we're gonna party all weekend. Miami, make some noise!
4: South Beach, bringing a hit. Can y'all feel that? Can y'all feel that?
5: I just
4: Miami, the place where I come let go. In Miami, the place and the sunset.
5: Every day I'm hustling. 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

0: 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I give it to you. I give it to you. I give it to you. I give it to you. I give it to you. I give it to you. Give it to you. I give it to you. I give it to you. I give it to you.
1: I grew with a new sound, ready for war, like ODB. I give it to you.

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Ultra, somebody see Oakley one time. Yo, my name is Daniel Allen. I'm so grateful to be here right now. Thank you guys so much for coming to my set. Every show I play, I try to take 30 seconds to let you guys know. 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Keep chasing your dreams. 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I'm going to play one last song. 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If not, all good. This song is called Survive. Thank you so much. You've been incredible. This has been a dream. Survive.

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2: Welcome back to Transitions. It's time for this week's guest mix. And it's been a while since Robert Babich has been on the show, but it's a welcome return for him for sure. He's just about to release a brand new EP, which is out on Bedrock next Friday. It's called Midnight Highway. Four incredible tracks. As always with Robert, such a perfectionist in the studio and such a diverse range of music he produces. Known for his acid work, but has so many great melodies, and I'm sure the next 60 minutes of all his home productions is going to be incredible. So without further ado, let's get into the legendary Robert Babich mixing things up for Transitions.

0: 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As I said at the start of the show, such a great range of music in Robert's catalogue. Just mind-blowing music, some incredible acid, but so many beautiful melodies along the way as well. Check out his new Midnight Highway EP, which is out next Friday on Bedrock. Thanks again to Robert for putting that together. I'll be back same time, same place, only here on Transitions. Have yourself a great weekend.
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bounce, it's that beat, it's the vibe that we keep on repeat. Day in, day out, we working our asses off for those 9 to 5. But what we really wanna do is just vibe. So what we're gonna do now is get into that bounce.

rumble up, baseline rumble up, baseline rumble up, baseline rumble up, baseline rumble up, baseline rumble up, baseline rumble up.

Let's get down, let's get down to business. Let's get down, let's get down to business. Let's get down, let's get down to business. Let's get down, let's get down.